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0: Creador, 93.3 MHz. 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
1: How many ready to praise the Lord? How many ready to give God glory? Coming to you live from the Lifeline Christian Center, the church where Jesus is our life. Receive now, psalmist, peace, hate, as we worship in.

0: ¿Estás en busca de una nueva sensación este invierno? 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Calidez para tu alma. Winter. And he's allowed me to go up to the mountain. And I've looked over. And I've seen the promised land. I may not get there with you. But I want you to know tonight that we as a people will get to the promised land. So I'm happy tonight. I'm not worried about anything. I'm not fearing any man. Mine eyes have seen the glory of the coming of the Lord.
1: Actualizamos los datos meteorológicos. En tu ciudad, Punta Alta, Puerto Belgrano.
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1: Gentileza del Faro de la ciudad de Punta Alta.
3: Remember Daniel in the lion's den? The same God that set him free is here to set us free right now. We all have things in our lives we need freedom from. And if God could deliver Daniel then, can he deliver us now? Yes, he can. God's word says this in Micah 7:8. Do not rejoice over me, O my enemy. Though I fall, I will rise. 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
1: ¿Viste todas las cosas que pasaron hasta ahora? 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

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Yeah, Holy Ghost, come upon me, come and teach me, come and do what you please with me, cause I'm climbing up the charts, ain't no need for a ladder. I'm making crazy lyrics and my rhymes are getting better. Jesus died on the cross of Calvary just to come back and resurrect and free all the things that he said to you and me. 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

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Everybody say, Jesus is the winner man. No, not the wiener man. That's Oscar Mayer, not, you know. Jesus is the winner man. Jesus is the winner man. Jesus is the winner man. All right, here we go. Let's do it again, Tom. All right. Yeah.

Some of you might have recognized that bass player. Hallelujah. That's another one of my mother's sons. That's my brother Mark. He's going to help me sing a song a little bit later on. 2 Chronicles 7:14 is a favorite scripture of mine. The Lord said to his people, he said, if my people who are called by my name would humble themselves and pray, seek my face and turn from their wicked ways, then will I hear from heaven. He said, I will hear and I will heal their land.

Jones and Connie. The guidance system will go internal at the center.